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0: Patient denying.

Southdown units for information. Two juveniles on dirt bikes in the skate park on Lund Avenue. They're on the parking lot as well as in the trails. One is a black motorcycle with a white helmet. Under description of second is in progress. Information is 1729. And I got a John 81 MCT at 1729.

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1: BLS Green Response, 2701 Clare Avenue, Room 76 at Bremerton Trail, Cross Street, Hemlock Street, and Callahan Drive. 84 BLS Green Response, 2701 Clare Avenue, Room 76 at Bremerton Trail, Cross Street, Hemlock Street, and Callahan Drive. Timeout 1739, WQEM 301.

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5: 851, engine 41, BLS red response with law enforcement. 7187 Bridalville Boulevard Northwest, Cross Street Reentry Court Northwest and Northwest Fairgrounds Road. 851, engine 41, BLS red response with law enforcement. 7187 Bridalville Boulevard Northwest, Cross Street Reentry Court Northwest and Northwest Fairgrounds Road. Time of 1747, WKAM 301.

0: 13. Is that a male takeoff on me to 530 MLK? Turn around, try to contact. I'll wait.
1: Go ahead.
0: She calls it Tom Edward D128. Still female in the vehicle, try to contact her. 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

0: And now it looks like she's trying to skate out of the car here.
1: Female trying to skate out of the car. Also, daddy, your plate. Charles Tom Edward, 8128, 2024 Chevy Corvette, July 2026. Dwayne Duval, Trish Duval, Tacoma, and negative history.
2: 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Check for a traffic hazard. There was a vehicle that was partially blocked with a sleeping subject. Seemed confused with bloodshot eyes on Vincent and Luwato. NEO 1751.

0: messaging.
1: Last is William by the Nora. Charles Edward Lincoln. It's a Lacey Lincoln. Adam Charles Ida Edward. And Nicole 1993-1208.
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0: No record found on Winslow, Lacey, and Nora, 1993,
1: 1208. I get it all in.
2: Go ahead.
1: William David Lincoln, 78, Paul Robert Frank, 673 B-Boy. Says your boyfriend's the one that ran. He might have warrants for there being order here.

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0: 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It wouldn't go through and then it reset.
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0: Pavilion at Sun Cap. I'll check for a stroller near the roadway, Viking Avenue in Lindvig, or 305 in Viking. Are people today able to clarify location?
1: Sun Cap, Pulse 610.
0: Pulse 610. RP, you can only advise it was on the main highway that goes to Bainbridge. Initially stated it was on Viking. Concerned there may be a child in the stroller.
1: Thank you, Paul System. I just got back from there. It's one of the local transients that uses the stroller to hold her weeds and wind.
0: Pulse 610.

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0: 20446 block of Indianola, and nothing's over the white line. Can we just make a slip for county roads?

Mike 51, Engine 41, BLS Red Response, 7477 Stampede Boulevard Northwest, Castle Park, Stampede, Bremerton, Cross Street Northwest, Forglade Drive and Northwest Fairgrounds Road. Medic 51, Engine 41, BLS Red Response, 7477 Stampede Boulevard Northwest, Castle Park, Stampede, Bremerton, Cross Street Northwest, Forglade Drive and Northwest Fairgrounds Road. Timeout 1830, WQEM 301.

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1: You can close that.
0: Closing C, Charles, 1833.

Ladder 71, wires down and known as charged. 19725 Knoll Road, Northeast. Cross Street, Northeast. Cedar Creek Way and Northeast. Kivos Pond Drive. Ladder 71, wires down and known as charged. 19725 Knoll Road, Northeast. Cross Street, Northeast. Cedar Creek Way and Northeast. Kivos Pond Drive. Timeout 1837. WQEM 301.

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1: Collision.
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0: South Don Units. Contact for a recovered stolen trailer at the Kitsap Chico Towing, Frontage Road. John 67 MCT. It's going to be a 2006 utility trailer showing stolen from July 3rd of this year.
1: Got it.
0: And John 67
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0: Dawn units, response for a physical domestic in progress, Horseman Road. Dawn 8-1, and I copy 134 MCT, it's at 3333 Southeast Horseman Road, cross of Henry Hansen Road. The RP versus their mom and the mom's boyfriend. The RP was slammed against the wall 1 ago, and there's current threats for further assaults, and the mom's in the background will not stop engaging.
1: 6-7, you can direct me.
0: I copy, Dawn 6-7, and the RP advised that the mom slapped and hit him as well as slammed their head against a piece of furniture.

Kinetic 45. Engine 45. BLS red response. 5600 State Highway 303 Northeast. Lowe's Bremerton Highway 303. Cross Street Northeast Vena Avenue and Northeast Fuson Road. Medic 45. Engine 45. BLS red response. 5600 State Highway 303 Northeast. Lowe's Bremerton Highway 303. Cross Street Northeast Vena Avenue and Northeast Fuson Road. Timeout 1853. WQEM 301.

unit is attached to Horseman Road. The RP is advising the boyfriend of the mother has several knives on him. His name is John Vaughn. They are not in play.

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1: Hall 610?
0: The collision that I was previously attached to, that's the one that I'm on. 619 should have been moved to the new collision.
1: I've already transferred everything to your current. Do you want me to put you back?
0: Back here in a second. I was attaching all the data and all the data is gone.
1: Copy. I attached the two names and the two plates to your detail.
0: Received. I had six names.

Pasha Horson Road. For information, the RP is a Wyatt Harrison. He's a juvenile born in 2011. We have the boyfriend and mother's description when you get

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1: 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One in custody.
0: Frank 145 requesting a female officer for a pat down to target Rendaway.
2: Then come Frank 105. I can be in or out, but leave me on the.
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0: Went into the Mullinex park and ride. Off of Mullinex 134, X-ray Tom Queen, red van.
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1: Bremerton Frank area, CENTCOM, full call requests for a domestic not in progress, East 16th Street.
0: An unconfirmed extraditable misdemeanor warrant for Harden Angelique Ray, white female, 1974-0209-57150, blue and brown, for FTA theft, there are 1500 out of your office. She's a convicted felon and 2028 license. 9203.

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0: Copy, and they believe the house is on Midway?
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1: 360-5.

0: available unit to confirm on a warrant for Jefferson County. 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
1: Sam 14, what's the warrant for?
0: Criminal substance known to possess.
1: Are they booking up there?
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1: Coming to stuff, they wanted me here, they were booking up there.

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0: Sam 413,
2: 1912. Thank you. The RP going to tell the homeowners there's a gas leak in the house?
3: Well, check and confirm. I don't believe so. The RP requested to be anonymous.
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Rescue 64, BLS Green Response, 6193 Northwest Gross Road, Cross Street Airfoot Lane Northwest and Woodstone Lane Northwest. Timeout 1917, WQEM 301.

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1: Good.
0: Talking to Jefferson, they'd book him into their jail, but they would request BPD extradite him.
1: Received. If they want to meet tonight, we can do that. Otherwise, we're not going to confirm.
0: Sam 413 at 1918.

0: Jose, are you in traffic for San Home?
1: Offering 145, any of the case number?
2: RP's still on the line. Let's get further. They said they heard something.
3: Frank 145, your case number is 5144.
0: The attention on Tino's telling you're hearing anything. We are not still on the line.
3: 1920.
0: Call them back if needed.

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1: Negative. I'll need a date of birth for Cole.
0: Copy. 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
0: Last Johnson, John Ocean, Henry Nora, Sam Ocean Nora, first Thomas Common, middle E for Irving. Date of birth 1968, 1203.
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0: 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Confirm the RP. Confirm they were hearing hissing and smelling it. They said it was on the left and front side of the house by the garage near tall trees and a metal box.
1: 18595 Vaughn Milton Loop, the neighbor of the RP. We are just outside our house.

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1: Checking.
0: There's a south unit. Sounds like they're at the Molinex or by the DOT station there.
1: Advising it's a running vehicle from a hit and run. Molinex and Spring Creek, we're still on the line trying to get further. John 35. And it states advising that routine is fine for response now.
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Engine 41, BLS Green Response, 7855 Northeast Forest Ridge Lane, Cross Street Forest Ridge Drive Northeast. Timeout 1933, WQEN 301.

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Medic 45, BLS Red Response, 7855 Northeast Forest Ridge Lane, Cross Street Forest Ridge Drive Northeast. Time of 1937, WQEM 301.

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Medic 71, Ladder 71, ALS Response 21992 Viking Avenue Northwest, at Transit Center, Cross Street Northeast, Holdit Road and Better Road Northeast. Medic 71, Ladder 71, ALS Response 21992 Viking Avenue Northwest, at Transit Center, Cross Street Northeast, Holdit Road and Better Road Northeast. Timeout 1944, WQEM 301.

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1: Central Frank units from Central Information Fire Team dispatched to the report of a vehicle fire. Flames coming from the vehicle. We do have two callers on this. It's at State Highway 303, Sumo Sushi, Information, 1945.
0: Cross Street Northeast, Fernie's Lane and Northeast Camelot Drive. Timeout 1947. WQEM 301.
2: History here, correct?
1: 7-1, thank you.
3: 7-1, affirm. There are a few other harassment details.
1: The patient and the mom are currently in the porta potty in the area. The RP is requesting it canceled, though, due to the patient being
2: all away. Of them cleared C. Charles, correct?

paramedic 4 or 5 on scene. 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Everyone's out of the vehicle.

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previous call and get data for any of these people that are calling in, please.

0: Peanuts from St. Cloud. Petro check for a animal issue, but the RP is also concerned about the occupants inside. The animal's been howling ongoing for the past hour. Chinook Court. Pending at 1952.
1: You guys just added, she told me that too.

0: 413, CENTCOM information. Reference the warrant that Jefferson County was trying to confirm on. They said they couldn't meet tonight. Request to refile the warrants.
1: It's been refiled. This is clear. Control.
0: SAM 413, 1953.
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0: Glass of Whitley, William Henry, Ada, Tom Lincoln, Edward Young, first of Ashley, Adam Sam Henry, Lincoln, Edward Young, Meadow Street for Thomas, date of birth 1976, 10 at 22.
1: Richard, 1976.
2: Looks like fire is leaving Gross Road. Are they on a detail related?
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3: 966.
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0: 4 minutes out from the jail. Can I have medical meet me outside the jail? 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

0: District 11, Engine 31, ALS response with law enforcement, 614 Division Street, Poe. So, jail, cross street, Klein Avenue and Austin Avenue.
1: 105. Can we have one of the next incoming just wait at the end of the road?
0: 614 Division Street, Poe. So, jail,
2: cross street, Klein Avenue and Austin Avenue. Timeout
0: 1958, WQAM
3: 301. Just going past, Cool Hall there.
2: I got me 155 to the end of the road and 107 passing Lahana.
0: 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Lackland, estimate 17803 Northwest Davis Bay Road Southeast. Cross Street, Andy Rogers Place Northwest and Bug Alley Place Northwest. Medic 57, engine 57, BLS red response for a motor vehicle collision. Lackland, estimate 17803 Northwest Davis Bay Road Southeast. Cross Street, Andy Rogers Place Northwest and Bug Alley Place Northwest. Timeout 1959. WQEM 301.

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0: data on too. Last boy, Adam, Nora, Ocean, William, Edward, Tom, Zebra, First, Lincoln, Adam, Charles, Ida, Middle, A, Adam, 1991-1024.
1: Richard, your second.
0: I think it's a two-part last. Luke, Andrew, First is Charles, Henry, Adam, Nora, Edward, Young, Middle, L. Lincoln, 1986-0429.
1: Richard, 22.

0: and then hook up with Charles Union Victor 6076. It's a blue Volkswagen Golf.
1: Taken from the cross with Warren.
0: Attica.
1: William 4603, 3022.

0: callers. One is a passerby that advises to roll over. Two vehicles involved. The RP's car is no longer on scene. They did see minor injuries.
1: Medic 57 copies. The dispatch medic 52.

0: Medic 52, BLS red response for a motor vehicle collision. Latman, estimate 17803 Northwest Davis Bay Road Southeast. Cross Street Andy Rogers Place Northwest and Bugalli Place Northwest. Medic 52, BLS red response for a motor vehicle collision. Latman, estimate 17803 Northwest Davis Bay Road Southeast. Cross Street Andy Rogers Place Northwest and Bugalli Place Northwest. Timeout 2004.
1: Central Frankie and Sincom reference the collision, Davis Bay. Another caller advising it was a rollover. Can smell intoxicants.
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1: 747
0: Hanami Lane Northeast, Apartment 203, Cross Street EB Lane Northeast and Gilmore
1: Charles
0: Way
1: Charles Williams, Zebra 583, Gold 2011, Ford Escape 2027, Julie Noble, Bremerton.
2: That's one of the vehicles
4: that stopped by the residence yesterday.
2: Frank 105, 2007. John, 13 boy. Running
1: now, 2007. Frank 105. Frank 105.
2: A resident on site saying somebody's been trying to climb up a ravine next to the property for an hour.
1: Subject on site is advising subject trying to climb up ravine 2008.
4: Improper turn and no front plate. Push, Gerald.
2: 3 at 2008.

Static 72, Engine 77, BLS Red Response, State Highway 3 Northeast and Northeast Sunset Way. Medic 72, Engine 77, BLS Red Response, State Highway 3 Northeast and Northeast Sunset Way. Timeout 2008, WQEN 301.

0: 55. Where are you at?
1: We're down at that address. We're trying to figure out what's going on. Then come with us.
2: 105.
1: The resident advising that they're hearing multiple voices. They believe one of the voices was the subject. There might be other access points off of Holly for the ravine to be coming from the east of the property.
2: Frank 105, 2011.
1: As soon as the resident started talking to us pretty loudly, the music we were hearing shut off.
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0: 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State only has one trooper. Do you want them to your location or to handle the collision?
1: Handle the collision, please.
0: Centurion 2013.

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1: Yes.
0: I'm coming up the Holly Road. Do you want me to come? You guys are checking something off of Holly.
1: Stand by there for a moment. We're trying to find a location for that needs to be checked off of Holly.

0: Good then. Battery.
1: You are all static. I copy. Do you want me to check something?
0: We have drone operators, and if we do not, can you check with BPD and Paulso and other agencies?
1: Frank 155, 2017.
0: I might.
2: Can you check for me? And, if you do, coming out on 2, let me know. We may be good.
0: Hey, from all check here in a second for you.
2: Copy. Just let us know. No need for you quite yet.
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2: 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I'm adding some call notes on MCT. We'll be clearing shortly.
3: I'm going to say 2024, WMD drop.

Engine 84, wires down and known as charge. 19765 Brockton Avenue, Northeast. Cross Street, Northeast Newton Street and Northeast Middle Street. Engine 84, wires down and known as charge. 19765 Brockton Avenue, Northeast. Cross Street, Northeast Newton Street and Northeast Middle Street. Timeout 2036, WQEM 301.

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0: Engine 41, carbon monoxide alarm, 1663 Northwest Gillespie Way, Cross Street, Tracy Tun Boulevard Northwest. Engine 41, carbon monoxide alarm, 1663 Northwest Gillespie Way, Cross Street, Tracy Tun Boulevard Northwest. Timeout 2054, WQEM 301. Engine 11, BLS Green Response, 7430 Clover Valley Road Southeast, Cross Street, Salmonberry Creek Lane Southeast.
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1: 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I'm just getting on 16 now from Tremont.
0: Medic 76, Engine 77, BLS Red Response, 3169 Northwest Evergreen Point Lane, Cross Street, Clear Creek Road Northwest. Medic 76, Engine 77, BLS Red Response, 3169 Northwest Evergreen Point Lane, Cross Street, Clear Creek Road Northwest. Timeout 2055, WQEM 301.

0: Coverage Unit. 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Kirk 3 ago, Walgreens, Winter Green Lane. Multiple units. Call 807. It occurred at 1315 Winter Green Lane Northeast at the Walgreens across of High School Road. The RP advisor has two subjects. They both took 4 to 5 bottles of alcohol. They're last seen in a gray or silver Nissan Altima with a temp plate of Adam 9230898 as a CarMax plate cover, unknown direction of travel. 2058.
1: I'm in the area. I'll check north from here on highway.
0: I copy 809, and they're both black males. No weapon seen.
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0: for Suquamish Cars from Sam 809.
1: Now 7 and Sam 809. Would one of you be available to go check the Agate Pass Bridge? We have a suspect for a theft might be heading that direction.
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0: 09-10, it's going to be a silver Nissan Altima. 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
3: 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Looks like that plate's out of Olympia. I'll be checking the terminal.
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SLS response, 3169 Northwest Evergreen Point Lane. Cross Street Clear Creek Road Northwest. ALS response, 3169 Northwest Evergreen Point Lane. Cross Street Clear Creek Road Northwest. Timeout 2101. WQEM 301.

0: 29.
1: Ferry line's backed up on 305. It's unlikely. They're at the terminal. Likely northbound.
0: Copy. Ferry line is backed up. More likely northbound.

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1: 134 dead on one.
0: John 134. John 134, you were broken. I got the date of birth, but not the name.

0: 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First of Andrew, Middle J John, 880130, IIIS, white male to US.
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1: County South units, welfare check on the female that's sitting on the overpass vessel at Highway 16. Heading for South at 2112. 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

0: 3, I copy C. Charles. Was there another unit?
1: Edward 463.
0: Edward 463.
1: I have one name to attach, when ready.
0: Go ahead.
1: Last of Brown, comma spelling. First of William Adam Lincoln, Tom Edward Robert. Middle J. Johnson.

0: 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Looks like Ryan Claggett.
1: Calling now.
0: And they can call me at my duty cell. I'll put it in the notes.
1: Received. 2116.

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Cross Street Harold Drive Southeast and Bethel Road Southeast. Engine 31, commercial fire alarm. 1599 Southeast Lund Avenue. Cross Street Harold Drive Southeast and Bethel Road Southeast. Timeout 2116, WQEM 301.

Medic 81, 885, ALS response 22456 Jefferson Point Road Northeast, Cross Street Northeast, Claybo Road and Kellerman Drive Northeast, Medic 81, 885, ALS response 22456 Jefferson Point Road Northeast, Cross Street Northeast, Claybo Road and Kellerman Drive Northeast, timeout 2119, WQEM 301.

0: Poly 29 CENTCOM. Just for information, Olympia advises that they have involvement with the RO of that suspected vehicle. They're going to request an officer call you.
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one, extremely broken. It sounds like you're calling a plane. I'll put you on a traffic stop with ABL. Still broken. I can copy you saying radio check, but it's coming through.

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0: 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Medic 52,
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2: County Central units, fire being advised of a report of CPR in progress on a 37-year-old male. 3860 Kitty Hawk Drive Northwest, that's information at 2132.
0: Italian 51, Medic 2, Engine 2, CPR in progress. 3860 Kitty Hawk Drive Northwest, Cross Street, Erlands Point Road Northwest and Northwest Dive Inlet Lane. Battalion 51, Medic 2, Engine 2, CPR in progress. 3860 Kitty Hawk Drive Northwest, Cross Street, Erlands Point Road Northwest and Northwest Dive Inlet Lane. Timeout 21, WQEM 301.
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0: There's an unknown problem on Orca and Indianola. There's a screaming female in a group of people trying to calm her down.
1: 910.
0: 0910 and NOR 99. It's in the area of Orca and Indianola. The RP is hearing it from View Ridge. It sounds like the female is hysterical. They're trying to calm her down. No mention of weapons.
1: 40 inches deep.
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0: 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Olalla Valley Road Southeast and Southeast Fragaria Road. 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Olalla Valley Road Southeast and Southeast Fragaria Road. Timeout 2136, WQEN 301.

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1: 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To Tyler Harrison, 3010 Rosewood.
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0: 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I copy. She's not at the house?
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2: 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It's a blue 2007 Chevy Tahoe, 4 of 2026, Q Legit Chapman, out of Bremerton. 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
1: Go ahead.
0: Dean is the protected party in two orders. Respondent is Alexander Kemp of 2032, not licensed. And down to your plate.
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0: Charles Edward Zebra, 3706, Silver 2004, Saturn View, fires October 2026, Howard Jones, Bremerton.
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2: 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Frank 75, dead of your plate.
3: Good.
2: So Gold 2000 Honda Civic 9 of 2026 to Jonathan Plumley out of Bremerton. Frank 75 at 2145.
1: 441 down on one more.
0: Charles 441.
1: That's of King Nora Union, Tom Sam Ocean Nora. First of Sam Henry Adam Robert Ida Edward. Minister J. John. 1960-0707.
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0: 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I'll be on a follow up at the speedway at 2808 Wheaton.
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0: Howard is a respondent in a protection order. Protected parties, Jennifer Jones. Convicted felon, registered sex offender, 2027 license, also down at your plate. Charles 441, 2151.
2: Rocky Point. That's pending at 2155.

0: 4-3, copy. Charles 443.
1: Wayne and Hollis, Edward William, 12722. Black Lux, Gretchen Mercedes.
0: Charles 443, 2157.

0: 57.
1: William 451, CENTCOM, Kitsap Way, Chevron. 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
2: Can we confirm that?
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3: William David Lincoln, 6 Zebra 4, Sam John Charles, 7 Three Boy.
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3: Charles Rock 3 Data, you're Olin. Sir, I copy, you're confirming the warrant. 443 Data, your name?
0: Cash, Charles
3: 420. 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

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Two more details pending. A patrol check for a suspicious occupied vehicle, Brownsville Highway. 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Pending at 2201 WQFJ 401.

0: 060. 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
1: Engine 52, BLS Red Response, 11353 Clear Creek Road, Northwest, Room 116, Cross Street, Northwest Street, Rockway and Random Place, Northwest, 851, Engine 52, BLS Red Response, 11353 Clear Creek Road, Northwest, Room 116, Cross Street, Northwest Street, Rockway and Random Place, Northwest, timeout 2206, WQEM 301.

0: 8 BLS pain response, 2944 Southeast Lund Avenue. Memory care dining at Park Vista, Cross Street, Chase Road Southeast and Jackson Avenue Southeast. 88 BLS green response, 2944 Southeast Lund Avenue. Memory care dining at Park Vista, Cross Street, Chase Road Southeast and Jackson Avenue Southeast. Timeout 2206, WQEN 301.
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2: 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Question Charles.
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2: 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One female in custody and out south. Starting mileage, 398.
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0: Paul 423, 2211.

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0: 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And I got a plate for you.
1: Got your plate.
0: Charles John Union 2976.
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0: Tell me two last names. First one is Charles Adam, Robert, Ida, Lincoln, Ocean. Second one is Robert, Adam, Mary, Ocean, Sam. First of one. Common. Initial C. Charles. 2004 10 1 0 1 3 9.
2: Fire repairs on transformer
0: Earth
2: 16
0: 2016.
2: Charles 441, also data
0: error
2: plate.
0: Go ahead.
2: Charles John Union 2976, 2019 Chevy Camaro, August 2026, Juan Carello Ramos, Bremerton.
0: That's all.
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0: 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Patrol check for a possible prowler. Heard talking outside the door and tapping on the window. 10 ago, Fur Court.
1: Crystal Springs, Baker Hill. Boy Mary Robert 8928.
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0: Charles 443.
3: That was fire. I'm blocking the westbound lanes of Sheridan, diverting people on the Pine so that they can do whatever they're doing.
0: Charles 443, blocking westbound lanes of Sheridan, diverting to Pine, 2222.
4: Tacoma 451 arriving south, ending mileage 407.
0: William 451, 2222.

0: 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Cross Street Bay Street and Olney Avenue East. Medic 988 ALS response 1141 Beach Drive East at one veteran home. Cross Street Bay Street and Olney Avenue East. Timeout 2223. WQEM 301.
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1: Vessel Paul Adam, Lincoln Adam, Zebra Zebra Ocean, Lincoln Ocean. Christmas Martin, Common, Initial E. Edward, 1968, 0322.
0: Charles 441, 2225.

0: South Unit, the response would be for a suicidal subject that took pills, Polar Starway.
1: For injury from a suicide incident, 2104 Southeast Polar Starway, cross street there, wind going
0: standing for assault at 2225.
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1: For injuries from a suicide incident, 2104 Southeast Polar Starway, cross street there, wind lane southeast in Harris Road Southeast. Timeout 2225 WQEN 301.

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1: For clarification, is this thing at all Strawberry, George, 1547?
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1: 460, 2226.
3: Medic 51, Ladder 51, BLS Red Response, Latman, Highway 3 southbound off ramp northwest, Tilbert Air, Cross Street, State Highway 3 northwest and northwest.
4: Medic 51,
3: Ladder 51, BLS Red Response, Latman, State Highway 3 southbound off ramp northwest, Tilbert Air, Cross Street, State Highway 3 northwest and northwest, Newberry Hill Road.
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2: 816, BLS Red Response, 2686 Southwest Siskin Circle, Cross Street Southwest, Last Hill High Street and Merlot Avenue Southwest. 816, BLS Red Response, 2686 Southwest Siskin Circle, Cross Street Southwest, Last Hill High Street and Merlot Avenue Southwest. 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

0: 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There's a 45-minute ETA on the drone from Mason County.
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1: ALS response 2814 Northeast Fernwood Court. 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
2: That is still down tonight.
1: Engine 45. 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
4: 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Thank you.
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0: for one. 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Go again.
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3: Roger, you can show me around.
0: Paul, 450, 2235. Second, Blueberry Park. Edward 463 requesting a second, Blueberry Park. Permerton Sergeant, do you copy this request?
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3: What?
2: Starting to get data back for your subject, Kirchhoffer Rachel, of an unconfirmed accidental misdemeanor warrant. White female, 1997, 0127, 55220, green and brown, for failure to transfer title 1000 out of your office. She is showing the protected in a no-contact order and driver's 2032 license.
0: Take care of it. 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
1: 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You'd have to talk louder.
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0: Reference your subject, Kenny Tricia Jean, as an unconfirmed extraditable misdemeanor warrant, white female, 1990-0502, 55140, green and brown, for physical control, $25 out of Redmond PD. She has a non-extraditable misdemeanor warrant out of Lakewood PD for a false statement to a public servant and theft third attempt. She is showing involved in two separate orders and 2028 license.
1: Copy. Do you see if they want to confirm? We have local control.
0: Charles 441 and dead on Butram.
1: What?
0: Showing convicted felon, no DOL return.
1: 2040. Setting up Sam 413. Sam 413. First offer's warrant confirmed and theft.
2: Sam 413 warrant confirmed, 2240.

0: I'll be on Callahan. Stand by for the cross. Charles Union David 1307.
1: 2242.
0: The cross will be Maple.
1: 2242.

0: Paul 423, I'll need a supervisor to my location. He just backed into my car.
1: Paul 423, requesting a supervisor to Callahan and Maple, subject backed into the car.
2: Sam 413.
1: Sam 413, break. Paul 423, are you injured?
3: You can eye the loud party in the patrol check. Mike.
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1: I got a four in custody, and I'll give you the other two names in a minute.
0: Copy, four in custody, 2245.

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1: County North units, information pending as a response to Suquamish for a liquor violation at Clearwater Casino. That's pending at 2248.

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2: Central units, information on a fireworks complaint. 11435 Northwest Captain Lane. 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
3: I'm arriving. Can you check with state, see if they have a trooper that can respond to the collision center?
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0: Got a name.
1: 10-4-13. Two last. First is Adam George Union, Ida Lincoln Adam Robert. Second is Gregorio, George Robert Edward, George Ocean Robert Ida Ocean. First is Martha, Mary Adam Robert, Tom Henry Adam. No middle, 1993-0312.
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1: 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Engine 45, BLS Green response with law enforcement. 3008 Northeast Rosewood Drive, Cross Street Northeast Helm Street. Timeout 2258, WQEM 301.

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2: That pending theft detail is actually a county jurisdiction. I'm transferring it over to them now. 2336.
3: Medic 45, BLS Green response with law enforcement. 3008 Northeast Rosewood Drive, Cross Street Northeast Helm Street. Medic 45, BLS Green response with law enforcement. 3008 Northeast Rosewood Drive, Cross Street Northeast Helm Street. Timeout 2306, WQEN 301.

Central. Two details pending. A possible explosive device or firework on the caller's porch, Sand Hill Lane. Also pending as a contact request for theft, Piper Berry. Those are pending at 2307.

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0: 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I'll be heading central, 1 mil. Also.
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0: Q64, ELS green response for a motor vehicle collision. State Highway 3, Northwest and Northwest Newberry Hill Road. Rescue 64, BLS green response for a motor vehicle collision. State Highway 3, Northwest and Northwest Newberry Hill Road. Timeout 2316, WQEM 301.
1: County Central Units, fire and state being advised a report of an injury collision, a motorcyclist down Highway 3 at Newberry. That's information at 2316.
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0: Battalion 21, 2361, Engine 2, Ladder 51, ALS response for a motor vehicle collision, State Highway 3, Northwest and Northwest Newberry Hill Road, Battalion 51, Medic 51, Engine 2, Ladder 51, ALS response for a motor vehicle collision, State Highway 3, Northwest Newberry Hill Road, time of 2316, WQEM 301.
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0: en route to 3 in Newberry Hill. We've had multiple callers advising northbound 3 after Newberry Hill. One caller advised a vehicle into a median. Multiple callers advising a motorcycle with the passenger wing at milepost 44 in the grass.
1: Just working. 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I'll be out of the street on a stop on Kitsap and 11th.

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2: 2 0 7 6 5 Avenue Northwest, apartment 100 at Arundale Apartment, Cross Street Northwest, Stendel Court and State Highway 305 Northeast. Medic 76, Engine 77, BLS Red Response 2 1 0 7 6 Viking Avenue Northwest, apartment 100 at Arundale Apartment, Cross Street Northwest, Stendel Court and State Highway 305 Northeast. Timeout 2329 WQEM 301.

451 to previous on tape. 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

Engine 3, BLS red response, 3210 Ricky Road Northeast, at the cottage, Cross Street, Schlegel Lane and Stonewood Place. Engine 3, BLS red response, 3210 Ricky Road Northeast, at the cottage, Cross Street, Schlegel Lane and Stonewood Place. Timeout 2338, WQEM 301.

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1: 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My reading is 20. Ladder 1 out of surface at 2339. Medic, please. Engine 3 requesting Olympic to Ricky Road at 2339.

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1: It's Boy Henry Frank 2875.
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0: 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Boy Henry Frank 2875, black 1998 Dodge Durango, October 2026, Mark Anderson, Bremerton.
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0: 418. 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

0: 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Copy, will do.
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2: 84 BLS Red Response 1106 Pleasant Avenue, Unit 2, Cross Street 11th Street, Place of 13th Street, timeout 014.
0: Thanks for pointing, though. 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
3: 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Anytime.

0: 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Timeout 015, WQEM 301.
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sending you the patrol check and follow-up phone call for a possible prowler, a subject trying doorknobs, Village Lane. 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

0: Lincoln, Ida, Charles, Ida, Adam, Nora, Ocean. First is Charles, Adam, Zebra, Zebra. Middle, O, Ocean, 1993, 0513.
1: Go with your second.
0: Last of Diaz, common spelling. First of Keith, common spelling. 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

0: 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Liam 451.
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0: Liam 451, 019.
2: Olympic 891 en route to Pleasant Ave.
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0: 451 dead on a plate. Liam 451.
1: This is Charles Robert Tom, 6886.
0: Liam 451 there. William 451 requesting a second to Roto Vista Park. William 451 requesting a second to Roto Vista Park.
4: 463, I'll be en route from the east side.
0: Network 463, 020.

0: San William 451 CENTCOM Rota Vista Park. Address. An unconfirmed extraditable misdemeanor warrant for Diaz Keith, white male, 1986, 0611, 57150, brown brown, theft 3, 5000 out of Bellevue, also 2032 licensed, and clear for traffic on the other two. Kaz Feliciano is involved in multiple orders, 2031 licensed. Davies Jessica also involved in multiple orders, 2031 surrendered in state. Received also data your plate. Charles Robert Tom, 6886, 2002 Honda Odyssey mini wagon, February 2026, Crystal George, pulls the one. Also, are there any locals at all for Keith? Are there any local charges for Diaz?
1: Negative.
0: 025.
1: Second William 451 detained.
0: William 451 1 detained, 025.

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1: Confirm you said pets.

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0: 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They are not confirming on the warrant and are requesting advise and release.
1: Yes.
0: William 451, 036.

0: 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It's from Formation Pulse 735. Is that with an open door trace drive? Appears to be an oversight, and he's checking inside. Information 037.
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0: Pulse 735.
1: So, new build. House is clear. There's no lock or anything on the door, just doorknob. Be clear, C-12.
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0: on Paul 423.
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0: 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It's four door.
1: Paul 423-038. 451. William 451.
2: Yeah, this is no longer the same.
1: Diaz is no longer detained, 038.

dead on two. Cleveland 451. First, left of William Edward Boyd Edward Roberts versus Adam Marion Young, Miller Dijon, 1996-0507. Go ahead with your second. This is Tom Adam Lincoln Lincoln Edward Nora Tom versus Nora Ida Charles Henry Ocean Lincoln Adam Sam, Middle A Adams, 1993-0319.

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0: San William 451, CENTCOM, Rota Vista Park. Unconfirmed, non-extraditable misdemeanor warrant for Nicholas Talent, CEF 3 out of Redmond. Convicted felon, 2032 licensed. Weber, 2026 suspended, revoked third.
1: Medic 52, engine 57, BLS red response with law enforcement. 13611 Northwest Coho Run. Cross Street Northwest Dolly Varden Lane and Brook Lane Northwest. Medic 52, engine 57, BLS red response with law enforcement. 13611 Northwest Coho Run. Cross Street Northwest Dolly Varden Lane and Brook Lane Northwest. Timeout 044, WQEM 301.
2: In the hallway that leads to the downstairs, there's a pull down attic access. 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

0: 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Engine 31, BLS Red Response, 1761 Pottery Avenue, Room 311 at Vineyard Park of Port Orchard, Cross
1: Which of the in custody is requiring the medical assistance? 046 WQEN 3 0 1 0 0 0 0 0 0 0 0 0 0 0 0 0 0 0 0 0 0 0 0 0 0 0 0 0 0 0 0 0 0 0 0 0 0 0 0 0 0 0 0 0 0 0 0 0 0 0 0 0 0 0 0 0 0 0 0 0 0 0 0 0 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

Engine 81, burning complaint with police. 26786 Port Gamble Road Northeast. Estimate, Cross Street Bond Road Northeast and State Highway 104 Northeast. Engine 81, burning complaint with police. 26786 Port Gamble Road Northeast. Estimate, Cross Street Bond Road Northeast and State Highway 104 Northeast. Timeout 049, WKWM 301.

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I'm going to fly back into the garage and into this crawl space access. 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Okay.

0: has referenced the response with aid for the bad drug interactions. 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I'm still pending at 051. 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

responding to the assault detail on Coho Run. 8 is on scene. They're advising they can let you know if law enforcement's needed.

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1: 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They are on scene.
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2: 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Suquamish handled that detail.
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Ladder 71, ALS response 21076 Viking Avenue Northwest, apartment 100, Cross Street Northwest, Stendel Corridor, State Highway 305 Northeast. Ladder 71, ALS response 21076 Viking Avenue Northwest, apartment 100, Cross Street Northwest, Stendel Corridor, State Highway 305 Northeast. Timeout 101, WQEN 301.

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0: just reference the pending north detail for the bonfire. Fire's on scene. It's extinguished. 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

0: 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Is it okay to close our half of the copy? 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
0: I'll be on the 4400 block on Kitsap Way with Charles Lincoln Charles, 7530. It's a silver sedan.
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451 data on 1 via OLN. 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

0: 451 Data 1. William 451.
1: 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First of Paul, Adam, Union, Lincoln, Middle, W, William, 1964, 1113.
0: William 451, 153.

451 data Roan. 2029 license ignition interlock device, medical attestation.

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0: Charles Paul Young, 7501, and if there's a pick attached, can you run it?
1: William 451, 201.

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0: Charles Paul Young, 7501, green, 1996 Honda Accord, 2027, Logan Schoenberg, Seebeck. 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
1: William 451-204.

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0: 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Charles Victor Adam 8297, white 1999, Chrysler Town and Country, December 2026, to a Mary Zettel, Shamrock Drive, Bremerton.
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0: William 451-210.

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Brooke, 2025, expired.

0: 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Apartment Cross Street, East 31st Street and East 32nd Street. Engine 3. BLS Red Response, 3204 Halverson Avenue. Apartment B. Cross Street, East 31st Street and East 32nd Street. Timeout 213. WQEM 301.
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1: I'll be in the Jackknife Box parking lot off Kitsap Way with Charles Sam Lincoln, 7819. It's a silver Honda Civic.
0: William 451, 215.
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0: 17th and Warren, Charles, Tom Edward. The plate's kind of obstructed. I believe it's a 3043.
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0: fire alarm. 1141 Beach Drive East, Cross Street, Bay Street, and Olney Avenue East. Engine 8, commercial fire alarm. 1141 Beach Drive East, Cross Street, Bay Street, and Olney Avenue East.
1: He's looking at a dog, white black Jack Russell Terrier. He's described as a white male, 5'6", thin, gray hair, balding, wearing blue plaid shirt, tan shorts, and gray shoes. No weapons or intoxicants. He did throw a Canis RP in his confusion.
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0: 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The key holder number provided by the alarm company goes to voicemail for the facilities manager.
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2: 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Cross Street, Sheridan Road and East 31st Street. Timeout 244, WQEM 301.
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1: 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Timeout 246, WQEM 301.
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2: 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First of Boy Robert Ida, Tom Tom Adam Nora Young. Middle R Robert, 1991, 0312.
0: Second.

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Brittany is a protected person in no contact order out of county with another male not listed, a convicted felon and driver's license 2029, 3rd, and Joseph is convicted felon and 2031 license.

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1: No problem. I think I spotted him heading east on Burwell from the intersection of Pacific.
0: 3 o'clock.

Medic 71, Ladder 71, BLS Red Response 20696 Bond Road Northeast at True North Birth Center, Cross Street, First Avenue, Northeast and Northeast Bondwood Drive. Medic 71, Ladder 71, BLS Red Response 20696 Bond Road Northeast at True North Birth Center, Cross Street, First Avenue, Northeast and Northeast Bondwood Drive. Timeout 3 o'clock, WQEN 301.

0: caught the Olympics traffic on if they're canceled.
1: 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They're not canceled as they head down Burwell Ridge.

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1: May I have the patient's home address?

believe this is the home address, the 266 Tor May Lane Northeast, and apartment numbers 122. Poly 07 at 317.

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0: 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Unknown truck number, driver's in the detail.
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1: Here, but looks like we're getting in so far. Is the daughter nearby in case we're getting in?

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2: 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Timeout 331, WQEM 301.

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0: from 10-451 St. Thomas to Ferry, Washington Avenue. I'm not confirmed extraditable misdemeanor warrant, Mott, Benjamin Braden, white male, 1978-029. I'm with 65 Grant Brown for criminal trespass, first degree, 250 out of your office, showing 2030, not license eligible. They're an available unit to confirm on a warrant for 451.
1: Paul 423, I could be there.
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0: 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Cross Street North Mitchell, Finch Lane. Engine 57, residential fire alarm. 2568 Cantu Lane Northwest. Cross Street Northwest Gold Finch Lane. Timeout 343. WQEM 301.
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happening in the Edward area, but just a follow-up phone call request for threats no longer in progress, 711 Wheaton Way. Hey, 352.

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0: All 450 Singham. There's an officer safety at this address. Brent Edwards, Jonathan Mill, A. Just contact him for suicidal and possible OD. While walking out to the A crew, he obtained a silver colored tool.
1: From where?
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0: 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There's several other Onview's traffic stops, and it's attached to a burglary in progress. I'm not sure its association.
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2: 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Medic 17, BLS Green Response, 10370 Sydney Road Southwest, Cross Street Jimmy Place Southwest and Southwest Hitkins Court. Timeout 426, WQEM 301.

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Squamish and County North, information on a report of a wrong-way driver just turned one ago southbound onto Soundville Boulevard from northbound Augusta Avenue. Vehicles described as a silver or white Volkswagen, unknown license plate. Information at 439.

0: Dispatcher, units response for burglary in progress, Wentworth Avenue.
1: 737.
0: TAM 737 and additional units at 6909 Wentworth Avenue Southwest, cross of McCormick Woods Drive Southwest and Colleen Place Southwest. The caller can hear someone inside the garage yelling at the dogs. We're getting additional information.

0: 737. 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
1: Go ahead.
0: He's a white male in his 20s, long black hair, wearing a green sweatshirt, black pants, and black shoes.
1: Confirm the husband has a subject laying on the ground?
0: Affirmative.

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1: Copy.
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1: Copy.
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0: 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He's got marks on his neck. 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
0: Also subject 15.
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0: Subject is 15, 15.
1: I see, 454.
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1: okay,
0: from a burglary. 6909 Midworth Avenue
2: okay,
0: Southwest. Cross Street McCormick Woods Drive Southwest and Colleen Place Southwest. Medic 17, BLS Red Response with law enforcement for injury from a burglary. 6909 Midworth Avenue Southwest. Cross Street McCormick Woods Drive Southwest and Colleen Place Southwest. Timeout 454, WQEM 301.

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0: Ladder 1, BLS Green Response, 1206 Gregory Way, Unit 4, Cross Street, Chester Avenue and State Avenue. Ladder 1, BLS Green Response, 1206 Gregory Way, Unit 4, Cross Street, Chester Avenue and State Avenue. Timeout 5 o'clock, WQEM 301.
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0: Do you have traffic for us?
1: The premises upgraded to VLS red. The patient sounds heavily intoxicated on multiple things. Law enforcement's also been added. She was being verbal and uncooperative with the RP in the background. It's pending for them.
0: Medic one copies, thank you.

0: Olympic 9, carry out 310. 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
1: Yes.
0: Law enforcement's requesting you advise if they're needed.
1: We're about to make contactual advice.
0: 5-11.

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Edward 463 from Sikkim. 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

Charles 443 from Sycamore will be closing out that call. Fire is transporting. Charles 443 at 523.

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0: ALS response. 5784 Rose Loop Northeast. Unit B. Cross Street Northeast Eagle Harbor Drive and Sunday Cove Lane Northeast. Medic 24. A22. ALS response. 5784 Rose Loop Northeast. Unit B. Cross Street Northeast Eagle Harbor Drive and Sunday Cove Lane Northeast. Timeout 532. 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

0: 851, Ladder 51, CLS Red Response, 3299 Northwest Randall Way, Unit E206, Cross Street, KSAP Mall Boulevard, Northwest and Northwest Mount Vintage Way, 851, Ladder 51, CLS Red Response, 3299 Northwest Randall Way, Unit E206, Cross Street, KSAP Mall Boulevard, Northwest and Northwest Mount Vintage Way, Timeout 547, WQEM 301.
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0: Pending telephone call for theft not in progress. Pending at 604.
1: Paul, that's well, that was the vehicle.
2: Paul, 11-12.
1: Charles William David, 0441.

0: 12-1 Sirius on the plane of Natick.
1: Go ahead.
0: It's a field interview on July 2nd, cleared C. Charles. There's no name attached. Looks like possibly James Graham.
1: Vehicle appears unoccupied.
0: I'll

0: South units, a burglary in progress, Raven Ridge Court, dispatch to follow on South. John 85, an additional unit, 5520 Southeast Raven Ridge Court, cross of Alpen Ridge Place Southeast and Malloya Lane Southeast. The caller's advising their subject scratching at her garage door. Two males and two females holding shotguns and explosives.
1: Second 85, is there history at this address?
0: Affirmative.
1: Who's the caller?
0: From history, it's Bryson Myers.
1: And that's his phone number.
0: Affirmative.
1: ACIO, I'll get my call.
0: John 85 at 618.

Central Frank Units and information will detail reference an unknown problem, complaints of narcotics, West Bell Street. Heading 70.

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1: 364, 704.

51, Ladder 51, BLS Red Response, 11922 Clear Creek Road Northwest, Apartment 2, Cross Street Random Place Northwest and Clear Creek Court Northwest, 851, Ladder 51, BLS Red Response, 11922 Clear Creek Road Northwest, Apartment 2, Cross Street Random Place Northwest and Clear Creek Court Northwest, timeout 713, WQEM 301.

0: County Med's contact for possible harassment, multiple juveniles outside of residence, River Ridge Court.
1: Albert.
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0: Looks like there's history of CIO at this address.
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0: 724.
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1: 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A couple people slumped over.
0: Right, I need a return advising that DL system is down.

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0: There's a few previews on that plate, and I have a return from the 10th if you want that.
1: Go ahead.
0: Returns to a silver 2004 Pontiac Grand Am sedan 2025 was sold in 2026 April to a Nicole Brown, 8th Street.
1: Do you have enough to run her?
0: Pick, I'll see if the names attached in previous.

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0: From previous Nicole Brow at showing an unconfirmed extraditable misdemeanor warrant, white female, 1991-0402-57130, blonde and hazel for controlled substance, known possess, bail 500 out of Polsbo. Also a convicted felon, driver's 2032 license.
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0: Showing an unconfirmed non-extradable misdemeanor warrant for Gabriel Brock Daniel White, male, 1984-0414 for DUI DWLS third bail, 20,000 out of Pierce County. Also showing a convicted felon. Drivers is 2031, suspend or revoke third ignition and airlock device, probationary license, and a few previous.
1: Where is it?
0: 364-740.

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A21, BLF Red Response, 10861 Northeast Manitou Park Boulevard, Room 18, Cross Street Northeast Ocean Drive and Roland A. Walk, Northeast. Timeout 7:50, WQEM 301.

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0: for?
1: I'm not sure what this is, but it's the same as described in the call. Can you dispatch fire for maybe a washdown? It could be toxic substance.
0: Received. Did you need a hazmat response?

Italian 51, Engine 41, Medic 51, Hazmat Response, Nels Nelson Road, Northwest and Northwest Mahogany Lane, Battalion 51, Engine 41, Medic 51, Hazmat Response, Nels Nelson Road, Northwest and Northwest Mahogany Lane, Timeout 815, WQEM 301.

Engine 77, ALS response 2661 Northwest Birkenfeld Way, Cross Street Keith Hill Avenue Northwest, Medic 76, Engine 77, ALS response 2661 Northwest Birkenfeld Way, Cross Street Keith Hill Avenue Northwest, timeout 819, WQEM 301.

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I got a patrol check and follow-up phone call for recklessly driven vehicles, two garbage trucks going northbound Miller

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0: 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I'll have a way. 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
1: 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And you're familiar with the hazardous conditions, responder safety? 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

0: Syracuse, heading east. The tow truck and phone call for a noise complaint, Perry Avenue, heading at 849.
1: Battalion 5-1, Battalion 6-1. 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I was given a number from one of your firefighters to call you, but the number did not work. It said it was disconnected.

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1: ALS response 2661 Northwest Birkin Beltway. Cross Street Keith Hill Avenue Northwest. Engine 77. ALS response 2661 Northwest Birkin Beltway. Cross Street Keith Hill Avenue Northwest. Timeout 858. 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
1: 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And Charles 436, there's a previous stop with an Enora in November.

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0: 6106. Engine 6106, Panther 6. Franklin 36, then come down on your plate. Returns to Green 2002 Chevy Trailblazer, November 2026 to Joshua Wilson, Sullen Street, Bremerton. There's two previous.
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1: Last of Miller, Marietta, Lincoln, Lincoln, Edward, Robert. First of Darnisha, David, Adam, Robert, Nora, Edward, Tom, Ida, Adam. 1979-0605.
0: And confirm no middle.
1: Nora.
0: Charles 436, 911. And data Charles 436 on Miller.
1: Go ahead.
0: Valid drivers expires 6 of 2028. Corrective lenses with a Port Orchard address.
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0: 33, data name.
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0: David Ocean Young, Lincoln Edward. First of Robert Counseling, middle T Tom, 1984, 0421.
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He's a convicted felon. His driver suspended or revoked third degree with a CVEC address. Error 433 at 914.

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Medic 3, Engine 3, ALS response 2525 Wheaton Way at 305 at East Wind Apartments, Cross Street, Lebo Boulevard and Callahan Drive. Time of 925, WQEN 301.

0: Central check for a sex offense in progress occurring at the corner of East 11th Street and Perry Avenue.
1: Edward 433.
0: Edward 433 at 950. Also describing unusual behavior, possible intoxicants as well.

Traffic 11, engine 8, ALS response, 3136 Russellwood Lane Southeast, Cross Street Southeast, Burger Lane and Jackson Avenue Southeast. Medic 11, engine 8, ALS response, 3136 Russellwood Lane Southeast, Cross Street Southeast, Burger Lane and Jackson Avenue Southeast. Timeout 959, WQEM 301.

0: Charles 436. I'll be out with one at 2117 East 11th at the corner of East 11th and Scott Ave.
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0: 436 your name?
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0: Mary Charles, Mary Edward, Adam, Nora Sam, first of Ricky, Robert, Ida, Charles King Young, middle and Mary, 1980-0117.
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0: warning.
1: Southbound in traffic units, contact for a hit and run that occurred on Banner at King Road. Heading 10-02.

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1: Second 85, code 2 with a vehicle.
2: Trent 85.
1: Yukon Harbor and Southworth. Two plates in just a minute.
2: Proceed.
3: Driver's license on file comes back to a 6th Street address, and there is a number of prior sex offenses. Received, and I think 433 was trained to raise you.
4: 3336. The suspect is going to be a black male wearing neutral color clothes that are pretty tattered, a backpack, and some facial hair.
1: I have who I believe is the suspect. I'm just a block away from you. If you wanted to do a show up or anything like that.
5: Zero.
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0: First retraction unknown caller, 2016 King Boat Trailer, 2027 to a Stephanie Baker, Yukon Harbor, 2533. The second returns to a gray and black 2002 Ford F-350, November 2026 to Jeff Baker, same address.
1: Thank you.
0: 10-05.

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1: Did acknowledge that he had his penis out. He said he was giving it a rest. It was less than a minute. I'm gonna take the coaster now.
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0: 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Engine 6-1 and Hazmat 6-1 are clear from 303 in Mahogany.
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on units reference the follow-up Raven Ridge Court. The RP's back line advice there are intruders on his porch and threatening to execute him on Raven Ridge, Pennington 19.

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0: South Johnny, and that's reference the follow-up re-large court. The ARP did advise you to see firearms and advise four subjects outside the residence.
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0: Did you want to upgrade this to priority 1 on Raven Ridge for the firearm?
1: I will take a look. He's having hallucinations. Same as previous.
0: Johnny, 5 10 41.

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Medic 2, Engine 2, ALS response, 1241 Northwest Cree Lane, Cross Street, Rocky Point Road, Northwest. Time of 1026, WQAM 301.

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0: 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This was upgraded, or the address was updated to 7172 Northeast Buck Lake Road. 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
1: I'll check here in a bit.
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0: having a domestic physical in a temp in Nelson?
1: All three.
0: Jones 3185. Minimal information so far. Caller's not on scene. 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They don't know the exact address. It's on the Inatevka. We're still trying to get further.

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2: Medic 71, Ladder 71, BLS Red Response, 19816 Jensen Way Northeast, Cross Street Ash Crest Loop Northeast and Hamilton Court Northeast. Medic 71, Ladder 71, BLS Red Response, 19816 Jensen Way Northeast, Cross Street Ash Crest Loop Northeast and Hamilton Court Northeast. Timeout 1105, WQEN 301.
1: I'm Tom 63.
0: Tom 63.
1: I can't find any ID on the vehicle. I'm going to have to wait till the tow gets here.
0: Tom 63, Lim 6.
3: They got ladder 71 route.
1: Think I'm falling on.
4: Hi, 71 route and previous route. This was upgraded to ALS.
1: 4655 Meridian Avenue, Southwest. Is that off of Kennecheska?
0: Negative, that's not close, so I don't think that that one's going to be related, but I did just get the father's data, so I'm checking his now.
1: You're able to find an address?

0: that name?
1: Charles 436.
0: That's of Young, like Ains versus Chaz, Charles, Henry, Adam, Zebra, Zebra, Middle M, Mary, 1990-0715, and that should be out of Georgia.
1: 1106. That's QFJ 439.
2: Edward 433, clear. E. Edward.
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0: Dos fuerte check se cambiaron, Onion.
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0: It's 2025.
1: Hello, there's some.

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0: Can you show me on a patrol check of the Port Gamble Heritage Park, please?
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1: William 448, 1120. On an attempt good status check.
0: No problem.
1: Challenge 03, no problem. 129. Let's get your first one.

Progress at Broken Workshop, 4th Avenue. William 448, 1310 Bertha Avenue, seeing through the ring camera. We're getting further information.

William 448. Harvey's advising there's a red Honda outside, Charles Robert George 5952. The RP is unsure of the last digit. Two subjects, a male and a female. No weapons seen.

units responding to Bertha Avenue. Description on the subjects: white male, 50s, bald, 5'5", medium build, wearing a white shirt, and a white female, 40s, with red hair, 5'8", heavy build, wearing a black shirt, black pants, black shoes, and has a backpack.

0: contact the RPS if there's a Northwest Center officer, as well as data for one.
1: William 4-4, copy the data for one request. And what was your previous request in regards to contacting the owner? Go ahead with your data.
0: Data for one, last of Brian, common spelling, first, Robbie, so Robert, Oscar, boy, boy, Ida, hyphen, Lynn, Lincoln, Young, Nora, Nora, date of birth, 1961, 12-3.
1: And can you just confirm the last name spelling, please?
0: Last of boy, Robert, Young, Adam, Nora.
1: 11:42.

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1: Brian, go ahead.
0: 2031 licensed.

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0: Records for the office space 144.

on units reference the follow-up Raven Court. RP's back line requesting contact from law enforcement and update in the detail Raven Ridge at 11:29.

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2: What physical was the grandson who was requested? What's to take the vehicle but has no driver's license? The RP pushed him. The parties are separated. And also now advising the grandson got picked up by a black sedan and left in northbound on Schneider. 1153.
1: 3 and Fermi's. 1153.
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0: Rocky Point, Shorebird. It's going to be Charles George Zebra 2368. It's a gray Dodge Charger.
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0: Hudson Warriors Income Patrol Direct for a mile mission in progress. 3 juveniles attempting to take down stop sign, 300 block North Marion. Heading 1201.
1: 448.
0: William 448.
1: I'm only 448. You can put me on the Malmesh.
0: William 448 for the Malmesh. 3 males, approximately 8 to 9 years of age, attempting to take down the stop sign.
2: Medic 1.
0: One subject wearing a red shirt, orange pants. Second, a white shirt, red pants, and the third, red pants.
2: Ladder 1. BLS red response for a motor vehicle collision. North Montgomery Avenue and 15th Street. Timeout 1201. W2N301.
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1: NCAL NOR 145.
4: West Kingston and Seabrook with 482 Union. Union.
0: This is a vehicle. Victim advising vehicle possibly left the scene. North Montgomery and 15th Street.
1: So you can attach me to that.
0: Edward 433, North Montgomery and 15th Street, fire also dispatched. Scooter versus a vehicle, we're still getting further.
1: Do you have a number that you could put in for animal control in my detail for me?
3: Frank, what's our 6, 12, 32?

4433. 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Additional information. Patient has road rage in his arms, ankle, and lower leg pain and is blocking the roadway. Patient's going to be located on 15 South Montgomery. 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

0: Command, Tom, Charles 436.
1: Charles 436.
0: One of my two kid was denied medical, or was denied booking due to medical, so I'm going to head to urgent care in Port Orchard. Can you advise them and ask what door you want me to come into?
1: Charles 436, received 12-4.

from San Francisco.

0: Molly, full for eight arriving. Send confirm engine 21.
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0: 467 arriving.
1: King 467 arriving. 1206.
2: 733. If you want to check the area for an orange Jeep, he's saying that he hit them.
0: Received. Is this going to be felony with injury?
2: There's minor injuries right now.
0: Received.

0: Mustang 467, did we get a direction on the Jeep?
1: Found on 13.
0: Got it. Charles 436, Incom.
1: Right.
0: It was either entrance, front door, or the side.
1: Say again?
0: The urgent care advice, you could use either entrance, your discretion.
1: Thank you.
0: 1208.
1: Edward 433, data name.
0: Edward 433.
1: That says Adam Tom King, Ida Nora Sam, first says Travis, common spelling, middle E for Eugene, 1982-0509.
0: 1208.

0: Air Force 33 CENTCOM, Montgomery and 15th.
1: Go ahead.
0: Unconfirmed extraditable misdemeanor warrant. Travis Eugene Atkins, 1982-0509, white male, 5'9", 183, blue and blonde. DV assault 4, DV interfere with reporting. Multiple warrants out of bed. Agency total bail, $10,100, cash only. Additional unconfirmed extraditable. On the subject.
1: Extraditable.
0: Affirm extraditable. An additional unconfirmed extraditable misdemeanor out of Lewis County for resisting arrest. Controlled substance, bonded, also $10,100. Subject is the respondent in multiple protection orders
2: on Montgomery and 15th.
0: Convicted felon.
2: Letter 1 of the quarters, 12-11.
0: And 2029 not licensed, ignition, interlock, financial responsibility, and probationary license.
2: Hello, thank you.
1: Can you confirm with, confirm the 45 and see if the jail will hold?
2: Hello, thank you.
0: We'll confirm, but we will not request that information from the jail.

0: 14. I'm clear in Nora, Sachemir, that collision.
1: Sam 415, 1212.
2: Sangam 467.
1: King 467.
2: UTL from the location of Corbett and from Kitsap to the highway entrance. I'll be back around 6-3. I'll be out with.
1: Confirm your location.
2: Brother Don's Kitsap.
1: Out with the vehicle. Possible vehicle. Brother Don's 1230.
3: It's contact for malicious, not in progress, West Sherman Heights.
0: Anytime.
3: 295-1213.

0: Management request, so juvenile on a e-bike seen to go westbound Claret, the 1900 block information, at 1214.
1: Take off Office 12, Ida.
0: 1214.
2: Come to our 99, I'll be out at the Liberty Venue, Marina. I'll give you the base number here. Thank you.
3: Young Sam John.
4: I'll send you for 1215. I'll send 21st income information.
3: Go ahead.
4: There's extensive release on that plate.
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4: Checking.

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0: There's previous with Brenda Stratton, Border 59.
1: No problem.
0: 724, no problem, 1216.
1: Plan 8, I'll be down at space C-15 with William Nora, 1413 Samuel.
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0: November 433.
1: The scooter rider declined medical aid and declined to be a victim.
0: Police 1219.
1: Go ahead.
2: The wildlife officer is going to give you a call.
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2: Bruce, it's most likely not the boat.

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0: Houston, Henry, Union, Sam, Tom, Edward, David versus Joffrey, George, Edward, Ocean, Frank, Frank, Robert, Edward, Jones. Middle, F for Floyd, date of birth, 1991, 0821.
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0: 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Cross Street, State West Highway 305 Northeast,
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0: 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BLS Green response 1015 Northeast Host, Mark Street. Cross Street, State Highway 305 Northeast and 11th Avenue Northeast. Timeout 1222, WQEM 301.
2: I didn't copy that. 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
2: 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Unless you can just keep an eye out for another boat that matches that description.

0: an MRI or SINCOM suspect for suspicious subjects, Wheaton Way. 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

0: Tango, Miami
1: 448. William 448.
0: Reference on missing. Looks like she may have been taken into custody last night. Could you call the jail and see if she's there?
1: 1227.
0: Associated case number will be...
1: Three, 3369.

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3: 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Medic 52, engine 52, ALS response, 4188 Northwest Gustafson Road, Cross Street, Old Frontier Road, Northwest and Oslo Lane, Northwest. Timeout 1228, WQEM 301.
4: Ranger report, looks like we jailed a client on her in Southgate by fire transport, if we could see where she went for that.
0: How many states? 429.

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Medic 24, A23, ALS response, 11001 North Madison Avenue, Northeast, Cross Street, Northeast, Daniel Corridor, Northeast Valley Road. Timeout 1229, WQEM 301.

0: without any of this information on recklessly driven dirt bike, last seen westbound Madrona from Lund. Unknown color, juvenile wearing a yellow helmet, high rate of speed. Seen to your ground information, 1231.
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think I'm pulsing 12 out of the vehicle. 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Charles Lincoln Tom 8234. I see the registered owner at your passenger seat. 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

0: 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Is there a number I can contact you at?
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0: Central Park units. Patrol check for suspicious. Two vehicles, eastbound Holly, white Dodge pickup, and another white pickup truck, neither with a license plate. King 110.
1: Medic.
0: Last seen 5 ago, eastbound Holly from Boundary Trail. No other description than white Dodge pickup and another white pickup.
1: Cross Street, Apple Street, and Hefner Street. Medic 3, Engine 3, ALS response.
0: King 110, 12
1: for 20. Boulevard, Lyons Park, Lebo, VD, Bremerton. Cross Street, Apple Street, and Hefner Street. Timeout 1251, WQEM 01.
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authorities have been notified. 21 is available.

0: Delta, yes. 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

0: need recent conference check request for commercial burglary alarm. Blue Ridge Apartments, Northeast Rydell Road.
1: Although the caller did say that the patient doesn't look well and is only able to walk with assistance.

0: Okay, and Charles, I have a trust or false contact for harassment from a female in the area, Dr. Martin Luther King Way, Park Avenue.
1: I'm
0: looking at Lebo at 1254. Penny, 1254.
2: Is fire attached to this?
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2: 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They have lockout kits on some of their rigs.

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1: Was trying to hit her sister-in-law. No aid is needed at this point. Unknown how the mother will react to law enforcement. And your RP's en route. ETA of 10.
0: 3-2.
1: 12-6.

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0: 33. Come on, what's the time for you on scene with Medic 3?
1: Edward 433. That's it, Medic 3. Okay.
0: Front office door is open, and an alarm's going off inside.
1: Probably front office door is open, alarm going on inside. 1138.

0: Ladder 51, BLS Green Response, 3291 Northwest Mount Vintage Way, Apartment A402 at Vintage at Silverdale, Cross Street Northwest Randall Way and Northwest Mount Airway. Ladder 51, BLS
1: Green
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1: 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Did you copy? 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

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BLS Red Response 7774 Southwest Alta Vista Drive. Cross Street Kearney Lake Road Southwest. Medic 17. BLS Red Response 7774 Southwest Alta Vista Drive. Cross Street Kearney Lake Road Southwest. Timeout 1326. WQEN 301.

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Ladder 51, BLS Green Response 2333 Northwest Shoal Place, Room 114, Cross Street Gregory Lane Northwest and Country Meadows Lane Northwest. Timeout 1327, WQEM 301. Medic 2, BLS Red Response, 5454 Kit, that way, at Pendleton Place, Room 208, Cross Street, Wilmont Street and Crawford Drive. Medic 2, BLS Red Response, 5454 Kit, that way, at Pendleton Place, Room 208, Cross Street, Wilmont Street and Crawford Drive. Timeout 1327, WQEM 301.

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0: Edward Area Patrol taking follow phone call for a verbal domestic in progress, Eagle Avenue.
1: Edward 433.
0: Edward 433, it's at 3000 Eagle Avenue. It's the half unit. The RP is the neighbor. They're hearing lots of yelling and banging. They believe it may be physical, but they have not seen anything. They advise the subject slips together, nothing further.
1: Receive,
0: tell him, take a second routine. Edward 433, requesting a second routine at 3000 Eagle Avenue, half unit.
1: Edward 448, you can put me on that as additional unit.
0: William 448 at 1331.

0: Central Frank Unit. Response with fire for a water rescue with a flipped kayaker being seen from the shore of Davis Bay.
1: Battalion 51.
0: County Sergeant, copy depending.
1: Medic 52, Marine 51, Marine 20. Battalion 51, Engine 57, Medic 52, Marine 51, Marine 20. 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Timeout 1331, WQEM 301.
0: Burmison units, for information, fire's responding to a water rescue. There was a scene flipped kayaker near Stavis Bay. Information at 1332.

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1: Rescue 64.
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1: You can actually cancel. 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
2: You can disregard the kayakers in another boat. State Patrol advised we can disregard.
0: Copy, be clear.
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4: BLS Green Response 2333 Northwest Shoal Place, Room 114 at Clear Bookin, Cross Street Gregory Lane Northwest and Country Meadows Lane Northwest, Medic 51, BLS Green Response 2333 Northwest Shoal Place, Room 114 at Clear Bookin, Cross Street Gregory Lane Northwest and Country Meadows Lane Northwest, Timeout 1335, WQEN 301.

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1: Medic 71, ladder 71, BLS
0: Rally 1250, Adam David Williams,
1: 914 Cross Street, 12th Avenue Northeast, Calder Avenue Northeast. Medic 71, ladder 71, BLS Rally 1250, Northeast Lincoln Road, at Modica Room 124, Cross Street, 12th Avenue Northeast and Calder Avenue Northeast. Time of 1338, WQEM 301.

0: Franklin Land Company. Where's our RP calling from?
1: Robin Avenue.
0: At where it occurred or where the RP was at?
1: Where the RP was at.
0: What's your RP's name?
1: Mary Jo.
2: Edward 433, get on two plates.
1: Edward 433.
2: Boy Young King, 9024.
1: Go to second.
2: 42396 Zebra.
1: Boy Young King, 9024, the 2005 Acura TSX, 2027 to Amanda Bosted. Have the address. And Boy 42396 Zebra, the silver 1986 Ford F-250, 2023 to Dennis Sheline at an address on Watson Court. Edward 433 at 1341.
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2: Go ahead.
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0: 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I'm trying to reach engine 2 for the call in to subway.
1: Sorry, I'm confused. This is engine 2.
0: 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You can cancel the reporting party advice. 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

8BLS Red Response 2944 Southeast Lund Avenue, Cross Street Chase Road Southeast and Jackson Avenue Southeast. 88BLS Red Response 2944 Southeast Lund Avenue, Cross Street Chase Road Southeast and Jackson Avenue Southeast. Timeout 1353, WQEM 301.

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Medic 9, BLS Red Response 2161 Spring Street East, Apartment 1, Cross Street East Spruce Street and East Spruce Street. Timeout 1401, WQEN 301.

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2: 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Medic 9, BLS Red Response. 2161 Spring Street East. Apartment 1, Cross Street East. Spruce Street and East Spruce Street. Timeout 1404. WQEM 301.

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2: David Union, Tom Young, first of Michael, on the cell.

William 448, clear for traffic. Yep, static, confirm, go ahead. Duties the respondent in an anti-harassment order with a Katrina Moore out of Kitsap County Sheriff's Office. Initially 2028, licensed, interstate only, no license A passenger vehicle, and tank.

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1: Charles, 4-6, and
0: would you like the parking complaint or suspicious?
1: Number. You pick.
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0: 4-11.

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0: Unconfirmed non-extraditable misdemeanor warrant for Greyton David Asker Francis, 19980202 for malicious mischief 3 out of Longview Police Department, and he's showing 2034 not license eligible with medical on file. Go again.
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Engine 41, BLS Green Response, 7187 Bridalveil Boulevard Northwest, Cross Street Reentry Court Northwest and Northwest Fairgrounds Road. Timeout 1439, WQEM 301.

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BLS Red Response, 7187 Bridalville Boulevard Northwest, Cross Street Reentry Court Northwest and Northwest Fairgrounds Road. 851. BLS Red Response, 7187 Bridalville Boulevard Northwest, Cross Street Reentry Court Northwest and Northwest Fairgrounds Road. 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

Engine 81, BLS Green Response, 7305 Northeast Beach Avenue, Cross Street, Indianola Road, Northeast. Engine 81, BLS Green Response, 7305 Northeast Beach Avenue, Cross Street, Indianola Road, Northeast. Timeout 1443, WQEM 301.

0: 12. I'm making my way to you. I'm at the amphitheater.
1: Copy that. I still pushed over towards Bond. I'm UTL still.

0: 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Get the address when you're ready.
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Medic 11, BLS Red Response, 2585 Southeast Sedgwick Road, Cross Street Sherlin Avenue Southeast and Griffiths Lane Southeast. Medic 11, BLS Red Response, 2585 Southeast Sedgwick Road, Cross Street Sherlin Avenue Southeast and Griffiths Lane Southeast. Timeout 1447, WQEN 301.

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1: 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Trenton Avenue address is going to be county. 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

0: 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Engine 9, commercial fire alarm. 1141 Beach Drive East, Cross Street, Bay Street, and Olney Avenue East. Timeout 1449, WQEM 301.
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1: 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King 467, that station of plate is needed. Last pulled over in March, 3rd and North.

0: 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Cross Street, Burwell Street, and Tits that way. Engine 2,
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0: law enforcement for injuries from a suicide incident. 600 North National Avenue. 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Timeout 1452, WQEM 301.
2: 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They have now been taken away. National Avenue. Penny at 1453. It's a female at the Bremerton Inn. She's not wanting to control the bleeding. Her husband took away the razor blades and is trying to put the towel on the cuts. Where's the victim for?
3: Engine 2 requesting BLS.
1: Engine 2 requesting BLS also.
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0: unknown where it actually was taken.
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3: 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I don't know if they're able to get them outside yet or not.

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I see a magic kilo in the front door.

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0: Charles 436, I've been to offer. Charles 436, that awaits. He's a convicted felon, 2031, not license eligible, with medical on file.

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0: 6 with Boy Charles Zebra 43.
1: 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I got Boy Charles Zebra 435.
0: 4351.
1: Copy 1510. Charles Brother 6, attention, the plate is needed.

0: 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Can you put Trisha as missing?
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for a noise complaint coming from a vehicle. The RP was first following the vehicle. It's now stopped, left in eastbound Sylvan Way.

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Timeout 1524, WQEM 301.

0: 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I was responding to CPR of a 45-year-old male. 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
1: 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CPR in progress. 12850 Lala Cove Lane Southeast. 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Timeout 1529. WQEM 301.

Medic 45, Engine 41, BLS Red Response, 1426 Northeast Echo Drive, Cross Street State Highway 303 Northeast. Medic 45, Engine 41, BLS Red Response, 1426 Northeast Echo Drive, Cross Street State Highway 303 Northeast. Timeout 1530, WQEM 301.

31, BLS Red Response, 14754 Bethel Burley Road Southeast, Cross Street Southeast Fenton Road and Southeast Spruce Road. 831, BLS Red Response, 14754 Bethel Burley Road Southeast, Cross Street Southeast Fenton Road and Southeast Spruce Road. Time of 1530, WQEM 301.

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State Highway 3 Southwest and Southwest Lake Flora Road. Engine 31, Engine 8, BLS green response for a motor vehicle collision. State Highway 3 Southwest and Southwest Lake Flora Road. Timeout 1531, WQEM 301.

0: from Sanetoba area. Response for a panic alarm. Queenway. Sending at 1532. Sergeant, do you copy?
1: 413, what was that last?
0: There's a panic alarm on Wheaton Way at the Martinez restaurant. 1532.

0: Bellingham area. For information, fire is responding to an unknown injury collision on Highway 3 near Lake Flora. An Amazon van versus passenger car. We've been by the information at 1533.
1: It was pretty minimal information. Our caller sounds like they were passerby. It was an Amazon van versus a passenger car. I don't even know if it was the northbound or southbound side of the road.
0: William, 4487 Copper.

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We have an Omnix hit that King County had ran her today at about 15:07.

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Sierra 71, Smoke, Investigation, 18830 Front Street Northeast, Sonia Divino, Cross Street Northeast, Young Street, and King Harold Betty. Ladder 71, Smoke, Investigation, 18830 Front Street Northeast, Sonia Divino, Cross Street Northeast, Young Street, and King Harold Betty. Timeout 1536, WQEM 301.

0: also a unit's information fires me dispatched to a smoke investigation with smoke in the area of Sonia Divino.
1: Engine 21, overheated Defiance 123 Bajun Drive Southeast. Cuts Espresso, Cross Street Madison Avenue South and Shannon Drive Southeast. Engine 21, overheated Defiance 123 Bajun Drive Southeast. Cuts Espresso, Cross Street Madison Avenue South and Shannon Drive Southeast. Time of 1537, WQEM 301.

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0: 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She's trying to collect things, and the landlord was the one that threatened him. 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
2: 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Ladder 7-1 from SECOM. 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
3: 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Good. 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
1: Copy, Medic 9 requesting next unit in to bring the gurney at 15.

0: be blocking the southbound lanes. State Patrol's on scene, we'll be investigating.
1: Copy, HS-31 on scene, two vehicles, one panel van, partially blocking the southbound lanes. WSP is on scene.

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BLS Red Response, 5400 New Sweden Avenue Northeast, Cross Street Northeast Pine Street and Northeast Eagle Harbor Drive. A22. BLS Red Response, 5400 New Sweden Avenue Northeast, Cross Street Northeast Pine Street and Northeast Eagle Harbor Drive. Time of 1548. WQEM 301.

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1: BLS Green Response 11313 Clear Creek Road Northwest at Fieldstone Memory Care Cross Street Northwest Pete Rossway and Random Place Northwest Engine 52 BLS Green Response 11313 Clear Creek Road Northwest at Fieldstone Memory Care Cross Street Northwest Pete Rossway and Random Place Northwest Timeout 1550 WQEM 301.

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2: BLS Red Response 4548 Camping Circle Southwest Cross Street Southwest Javierin Way and Southwest Old Clifton Road 831 BLS Red Response 4548 Camping Circle Southwest Cross Street Southwest Javierin Way and Southwest Old Clifton Road Timeout 1557 WQEN 301.

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0: Here's a, there's a unit signed in as 52. 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

71. Ladder 71. BLS Green Response 603 Northeast Lincoln Road. Apartment 202 at Nordic Cottage. Cross Street, Antonson Lane, Northeast and Northeast Iverson Street. Medic 71. Ladder 71. BLS Green Response 603 Northeast Lincoln Road. Apartment 202 at Nordic Cottage. Cross Street, Antonson Lane, Northeast and Northeast Iverson Street. Time of 1607. WQEM 301.

0: Jefferson Edward area. Response for a missing autistic 8-year-old for the last 15 minutes. Philly Avenue.
1: King 432.
0: King 432, the child was last seen at 3247 Philly Avenue, across of Bibb Street. We're getting further.

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1: Go ahead.
0: The missing child, Waylon Miller, born in 2018. He has a white male, 8 years old, 4 foot and 80 pounds. Dark blonde hair that's long and shaggy, looking like a mullet. He's got green eyes. 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He would go with anybody.
1: Where's it?
0: 16, 10.
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Engine 8, residential fire alarm, 7051 East Wyoming Street, Cross Street, Nevada Avenue East and Virginia Avenue East. Engine 8, residential fire alarm, 7051 East Wyoming Street, Cross Street, Nevada Avenue East and Virginia Avenue East. Timeout 1619, WQEM 301. Medic 71, Ladder 71, BLS Green Response, 703 Northeast Hostmark Street, at Hostmark Apartments Unit 32D, Cross Street 6th Avenue Northeast and 8th Avenue Northeast. Medic 71, Ladder 71, BLS Green Response, 703 Northeast Hostmark Street, at Hostmark Apartments Unit 32D, Cross Street 6th Avenue Northeast and 8th Avenue Northeast. Timeout 1619, WQEM 301.

51, Ladder 51, BLS Red Response 2222 Northwest Buckland Hill Road, Defy, Cross Street Cranway Lane Northwest and Mickleberry Road Northwest, 851, Ladder 51, BLS Red Response 2222 Northwest Buckland Hill Road, Defy, Cross Street Cranway Lane Northwest and Mickleberry Road Northwest, Timeout 1621, WQEN 301.

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2: C51 medic 45. You can bring your gurney to the left side of the place here, past the restrooms and the entrance. But we're gonna bring him down is down the stairs just past the restroom.
0: 51.

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1: Common information.
0: K110 and 3050 North Lake Way, the North Lake Way self-storage. There's 2 males outside the business. One's holding a bat, and they are threatening each other. We're still getting further. K110 at 1630. And South 6th Street at 1630. Units interrupted the assault. They did not see anybody swing the bat. He's just holding it. They're near a white Ford truck and a silver cube looking vehicle.
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0: Frank
2: 1631.
1: Stand for the
2: team. If the data's done for the Trenton DT, you can close it up, you boy.
0: Stand for the channel 1631. Them is also a white male, heavy build, also shirtless.

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1: Frank 155.
0: And now I have all four sitting down. I'll be standing by for additional units to arrive.
1: All parties sitting down, standing by for additional units at 1634.

0: 145 near.
1: Sorry, 145 is 1635. 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Bremerton's inquiring if you need assistance.
2: 21, they can stand by for now.
1: Bremerton, can you stand by for now at 1631?

0: Adam, Adam, David, Adam, Mary, C. Charles, Middle, 1981-11.
1: You had a heavy static. I copy 1981-11. What was the day?
0: 1-6.
1: AC, thank you, 1644. Frank 145, that Adam.
0: Android.
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1: 3150 Les.
0: Les, the Bears, comment. First with Sean, Sam Edward, Adam North, middle G George, date of birth 1980, 1217.
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1: Go ahead.
0: He is a respondent in a protection order and 20, correction, December 2026 suspend or revoke 32 on motorcycle corrective license motorcycle endorsement.
1: He is protected in the order.
0: The protected is a Robin Brooks, white female, born in 81.

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0: Not yet, I'll assign one. 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

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Showing clear, 2031 license with corrected buses. 1650.

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0: unit CENTCOM. Response for a possible burglary to a vacant residence, Mitchell Avenue. SAM 716, it's going to be 1041 Mitchell Avenue. RP's residence for sale. They see the front doors kicked in. Also hearing an alarm sounding from inside.
1: Boston 4, I'll be en route to the burglary.

units in Mount Tillabéri. 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They are armed with a pistol secured in their vehicle. They are in a 2017 Subaru Outback. An RP is wearing gray shorts, gray shirt, and flip-flops.

Heavy static and low volume. Was that a stop?